had friends who saw an end, and now she's scared to lose me. Yeah, and now she's scared to lose me, man. And I'll be lying if I said I ain't scared too, cause it makes us both question what we want at the end of this, man. But fuck it, I'm cool. I'll wait to see what happens. Listen, look.

or else I lose respect quicker than a killer. 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

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So what? Alex Hahn, on saxophone. Federico Peña, on keyboard.

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0: come with me to the border, south of the border, that is, in New Mexico. Yeah, South Mexico. Yeah, you can get your kicks in New Mexico. Come with me, baby. Come with me. Come with me, yeah. Crazy.
1: Spain, one star, MC,
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Lay in wait and cut the bars down, then go ice the guards. Touch the hood, go kiss granny, catch a box of food. Then play the blade and feel that sunlight till you're in the mood.

0: advertising, and I always felt that the beef was sort of
1: what's going on in the States and the protest marches in Grosvenor Square in London. The only result of that was a ballot smash.

When you're drunk, things might seem a little hazy, but there's a clear-headedness to it. There's a truth, enough authenticity to it.

But it's a hard job to be hungover in the morning. Well, it's a hard job to be alive anyway. So it's okay to be sick. It's okay, you're doing a good job. Now just pour yourself a breath.

lights and wires, an electronic maze where the signal fires. Neon pathways gleam with coded light.

wanna hear any more about it. And I don't want you to talk about it anymore. Yeah, big shot. I heard you're on riot control. And I heard we are on riot control. That kind of stimulant. Armless control, they said. But I think it is kind of really harmful control. I think we are on the wrong kind of sedative. Yeah, give it just a moment. Yeah, big shot, they said. I feel hungry, and you feel hungry. I heard you are on riot control. It doesn't matter anyway, because I don't want to hear it anymore, and I don't want you to talk about it anymore. I heard you're on riot control. What kind of stimulant? Armless control? I think it is the wrong kind of sedative. I wish they would give me the right kind of sedative, because I don't want to hear it anymore. I just want the big shots.

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I think it is actually the wrong kind of sedative. 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I feel hungry. Very hungry. It doesn't matter anyway, because I don't want to hear anymore about it.

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But don't let no female play me cheap. I got 50 cents more than I'm gonna keep.

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Respect it, respect it, respect it. 98, 98, 7 straight, up and down, loud records.

How would you like to hear some old school shit? 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Mr. Seven, start this shit for Phoenix, Arizona.

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Fellas say, oh, girls say, ow. We guaranteed to make the party people bounce. Make the party bounce. Make the party bounce. We guaranteed to make the party people bounce. Fellas say, oh.

We guaranteed to make the party people bounce. Make the party bounce. Make the party party bounce. 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Fellas say ho, girls say ow. We guaranteed to make the party people bounce. Make the party bounce. Make the party party bounce. We guaranteed to make the party people bounce. 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

Maine. All these places have their moments. With lovers and friends, I still can recall. Some are dead and some are living. In my life,

I'll never lose affection for people and things that went before. I know I'll often stop and think about them.